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1: Turn it up.
0: Here's another hit from the world's biggest star.
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0: Here it is. Yep, you've done it. That's on the menu. Tick, tick, tick. $100 to spend.
1: Thanks, darling.
0: So it comes with three Belgian waffles topped with caramelised bananas in a rich caramel sauce and ice cream. Sold it to me.
1: Yeah.
0: How good's that? The Ritual Pancake Kitchen, from classic pancakes to all-day breakfast and dinner options, there's something for everyone at the Pancake Kitchen. Enjoy it.
1: Thank you.
0: Very welcome. And keep it on Nova. More of these up for grabs.

tits and throwbacks. Snoop Dogg, Pharrell Williams. Beautiful. KOM right across Adelaide today, 13:24:10. Put the call out before. Name something on the original Pancake Kitchen menu for a chance.

0: 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On Nova.
1: Let's get the party started. See you at the bar, you was hardly talking. That's when I knew that your heart was scarring. Friends to lovers need a part to star in. Like, wait, babe, let me.

Have you had to listen to Patient Zero yet? Oh, the world is just going crazy over Tay-Tay. As always, fresh hits and throwbacks here on Nova. You're on air with Jermaine. Do you know what else I'm going to make you go crazy for? How about taking you to one of the biggest holiday destinations in the world, Tokyo, Japan, to see one of the biggest stars in the world, Benson Boone? Oh, yeah, we're doing that here on Nova. 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Good luck. Do you know who else I'm going crazy for? A bit of Bruno, because he's coming to the country in Feb. And this song just elevates a Sunday afternoon. On My Soul, ready to go in the next

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0: 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You're on air with Jermaine, a bit of O-Rod on the way very soon. But can I tell you something? I think I have just the trip you need. 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

0: by the LAs with There She Goes on Nova. This song is forever reminding us of off campus, and I love it. Aussie G Flip with Bed on Fire. This song is also up for Best Pop Release of the Arias, which is massive. I can't wait to play it for you next on Nova. Let's go.
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0: and Sean.
1: Maggie Dent, the queen of common sense, is here as well with a new book, Digital Freedom, which is basically guiding parents through navigating social media, phones,
2: every
1: aspect of it, right? Yep. And I know that you were instrumental too in Whipper's campaign,
2: yep.
1: the 36 yep. weeks campaign,
2: yep.
1: 36 months, I should say, which was reducing the, increasing the age at which kids could access social media.
2: Yeah. And I think that was, to be really honest, it's changed so much in the parenting landscape because parents don't have the same influence over raising their kids.
1: Yes.
2: You know, people used to say to me, when do I have the sex talk when they're 14? I said, probably a while back.
3: because, I'm yet to have
2: you know,
3: it,
2: that disgusting pornography finds
1: yes.
2: them.
1: Yes.
2: And it's deliberately put out there because the more outrageous the content is, the more we stay online. It's a really awful thing. So we've had our kids seeing stuff that kids should never see.
1: Correct.
2: And they don't give a toss.

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